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1: The finals of ICFL are already halfway through, but everyone's enthusiasm hasn't dimmed one bit. Pen observer Xia Le and Toby continue to take us into Deyang to experience the charm of football.
2: In Yibing, Masao, our French friend, was still buzzing after watching an exhilarating match of ICFL, so he stayed on to explore the city's thousand-year-old traditional delicacy, Li Zhuang white sliced pork.
1: The 2026 Chengdu Europe Culture Season has grandly opened. Council officials from more than 10 countries based in Chengdu and Chongqing gathered at the Chengdu City Concert Hall for this artistic rendezvous.
2: 10 young foreign film directors came to Ya'an, Sichuan, spending 17 days immersing themselves in the local culture and creating their own documentary shorts.
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3: You 现在想努力找回的东西很危险，我不能不管。你要包庇的东西是我擅长挖掘的。你跟江婷适合谋吗？
4: 这是我。
5: 是你。你在刺中他第一刀之后，又连续刺了他六刀，直至死亡。
4: 这么模糊，怎么确定是我？

0: Dozen dimmed one bit. Pan observer Xia Le and Toby continue to take us into Deyang to experience the charm of football.
1: In Yibin, Masao, our French friend, was still buzzing after watching an exhilarating match of ACFL, so he stayed on to explore the city's thousand-year-old traditional delicacy, Li Zhuang white sliced pork.
0: The 2026 Chengdu Europe Culture Season has grandly opened. Council officials from more than 10 countries based in Chengdu and Chongqing gathered at the Chengdu City Concert Hall for this artistic rendezvous.
1: 10 young foreign film directors came to Ya'an, Sichuan, spending 17 days immersing themselves in the local culture and creating their own documentary shorts.
0: Stay tuned for this week's episode of Panel Wandering.
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2: 川菜从来不只有麻辣。在四川，它是时间的24种形状。鱼香等一坛泡菜岁月沉淀的酸爽，咸鲜炖一锅高汤温火细微的醇亮，24味也是巴蜀大地的24种模样，自贡的井沿晒出冷吃的锋芒，乐山的江水熬出牛肉的滚烫，在四川，每一位都有自己的故乡。让24位走出菜谱，扎根烟火灶台，用多元化视听新玩法，再现传承活力，使川菜不止流于舌尖，打造传播盛宴。由四川省广播电视局、四川广播电视台联合主办，四川省网络视听协会、四川卫视、四川观察、视听四川平台共同承办的“寻找川菜24味”全网征集活动温情启幕。我们邀您用镜头或笔触，把每一味型酿成有温度的故事，让麻辣酸甜、椒盐酱香不再只是菜谱上的名词。活动期间，优秀作品将获得流量扶持，在全网展播推送。一菜一格，百菜百味，以舌尖致敬24味，化40炊烟为山河人间。我们一起为味型立传，为川菜留魂，让世界尝到四川。
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0: 哦，这么近。
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3: This is the best preserved old road in China. Everybody should come here. Because you can see how old China is when you look at these stones. And I feel very reassured that all the old stone is going to be looked after just as well as the trees are being looked after. You're doing a very good job to protect this road.
4: 我以前是打鱼人，现在我是做鱼人。这就是苏花水北子，好多年没看到过，现在终于露面了。我每天最喜欢这个时候，也是长江最美的时刻。
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